Sweep you off of your feet. Will your mouth still remember the taste of my love? 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

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Our colors will fade eventually, so if our time is running out, day after day, we'll make the mundane a masterpiece. Oh my, my, oh my, my love, I take one look at you, you're taking me out.

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1: 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But wait a minute, isn't this...
0: Yeah, yes it is.
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Vi skal lige forbi Taylor Swift med I Knew It, I Knew You, men først her Imagine Dragons og Natural. Will you hold the line, when every one of them is giving up and giving in, tell me, in this house of mine. 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Will heaven step in, will it save us from our sin, will it? 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